Well, I'm working through the night. 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

Just as if it seems to know I'm exclusively yours. Knowing this, I feel but one way. You will understand it too in these words.

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1: Whisper sweet little things in my

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I plan to give a party, but the cat upstairs complains. I guess I'll go through life just catching colds and missing planes.

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I guess I'm just a fool who never looks before.

0: 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Умная музыка.
1: I've seen a light divine. 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I've seen healing hands and walking on the waters.

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You know, I prayed I'd find my heaven, then all my prayers came.

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The wonderful things that were planned.

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But be honest with yourself, don't try to fake romance. It's the laugh to be free and explore the unknown.

good life full of fun seems to be the ideal. Yes, the good life lets you

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Westmoreland, yeah. What's up?